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Engine 422, Ambulance 427, on Channel 4 Bravo, Box 42200, crash with injury, 6420, Springfield Plaza, Cross Street, Commerce Street.

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On channel 4 Bravo, box 40923, overdose, 7868. Richmond Highway, subway, cross street, Richmond Highway. Truck 411, ambulance 409. On channel 4 Bravo, box 40923, overdose, 7868. Richmond Highway, subway, cross street, Richmond Highway.

Truck 429, engine 429, ambulance 444, paramedic engine 710, ambulance 726. On channel 4 Charlie, box 44465. Crash with injury, Interstate 495 northbound pre-route 193, cross street, route 267 westbound ramp to Interstate 495 northbound. Truck 429, engine 429, ambulance 444, paramedic engine 710, ambulance 726. On channel 4 Charlie, box 44465, crash with injury, Interstate 495 northbound pre-route 193, cross street, route 267 westbound ramp to Interstate 495 northbound.

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On channel 41 Charlie, box 41752, crash, dip and run. Interstate 66 eastbound pre-Fairfax County Parkway, cross street, Interstate 66 eastbound through ramp. Power 438, engine 417, ambulance 417 Echo, engine 434, ambulance 440. On channel 41 Charlie, box 41752, crash, dip and run. Interstate 66 eastbound pre-Fairfax County Parkway, cross street, Interstate 66 eastbound through ramp. Engine 410, truck 410, on channel 4 Bravo, box 41092, commercial fire alarm, 3541, South George Mason Drive, cross street, Skyline Village Court. Engine 410, truck 410, on channel 4 Bravo, box 41092, commercial fire alarm, 3541, South George Mason Drive, cross street, Skyline Village Court.

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1: 10-4. Fairfax OEN is on scene. It's still responding. Accident. Eastbound 66, Pride of Pepper County Parkway, holding engine, ambulance 417. 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

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On channel 4 Charlie, box 41561, crash with injury, Route 28 northbound pre-Willard Road, cross street, Route 28 northbound through ramp. Tower 436, engine 415, ambulance 417 Echo, engine 436, medic 415. On channel 4 Charlie, box 41561, crash with injury, Route 28 northbound pre-Willard Road, cross street, Route 28 northbound through ramp. Engine 411, on channel 4 Bravo, box 41126, outside fire, 2829, Franklin Street, cross street, Richmond Highway. Engine 411, on channel 4 Bravo, box 41126, outside fire, 2829, Franklin Street, cross street, Richmond Highway.

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1: Direct switch to traffic over to 4 Charlie.

Battalion 403, on Channel 4 Charlie, Box 41561, crash with injury, Route 28 northbound pre-Willard Road, cross street, Route 28 northbound through ramp. Battalion 403, on Channel 4 Charlie, Box 41561, crash with injury, Route 28 northbound pre-Willard Road, cross street, Route 28 northbound through ramp. Engine 421, on Channel 4 Bravo, Box 42100, Lissa Sit, 3955, Fair Ridge Drive, Overture Senior Living East, 202. Engine 421, on Channel 4 Bravo, Box 42100, Lissa Sit, 3955, Fair Ridge Drive, Overture Senior Living East, 202.

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On channel 4 Charlie, box 41572, crash with injury, Route 28 southbound pre-Westfields Boulevard, cross street, Willard Road eastbound ramp to Sully Road. Power 438, engine 415, medic 415, engine 417, medic 417. On channel 4 Charlie, box 41572, crash with injury, Route 28 southbound pre-Westfields Boulevard, cross street, Willard Road eastbound ramp to Sully Road.

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On Channel 4 Bravo, Box 41933, EMS Level 3, 8350, Mountain Larkspur Drive, the crossings at Spring Hill, 308 Cross Street, Pink Carnation Court. Ambulance 441, 19, on Channel 4 Bravo, Box 41933, EMS Level 3, 8350, Mountain Larkspur Drive, the crossings at Spring Hill, 308 Cross Street, Pink Carnation Court.

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2: 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Medic 422, Engine 422, on Channel 4 Bravo, Box 40500, EMS Level 3, 6204, Gravel Avenue, Cross Street, Fleet Drive.

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Matthew Place, Arndale Retirement and Assisted Living, 110, Cross Street, Backlick Road.

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0: Tower 441, engine 441, medic 419, engine 405, ambulance 427, on channel 41 Charlie, box 41955, crash with injury, Interstate 95 northbound Prairie Fairfax County Parkway, cross street, Interstate 95 northbound ramp to Interstate 95 expressway northbound. Tower 441, engine 441, medic 419, engine 405, ambulance 427, on channel 41 Charlie, box 41955. Crash with injury, Interstate 95 northbound Prairie Fairfax County Parkway, cross street, Interstate 95 northbound ramp to Interstate 95 expressway northbound.
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3: There's an accident just north of your location, northbound. Looks like there's a county officer there. Was that your previous accident or is that a new accident?
2: 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They're okay.
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2: 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On Channel 4 Bravo, Box 41100, EMS Level 2. 2241, Sweetbriar Drive, Cross Street, Radcliffe Drive.

0: Units are out to northbound 95, prior to Fairfax County Parkway. One vehicle is going to be turned around.
1: Copy. Did they advise what lane that they were in or where they were located on the highway?
0: Stand by. We can ask what three words are in the call.
1: Thank you. We're direct on what three words.

0: Griff, as be advised, Liberty Words is not the correct location that's in the cast.
1: Four. 419, the unit for responding. Unit is responding to 95 North accident. It's going to be a good location on the left side. Appears to be five vehicles prior to Fairfax County Parkway.

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Engine 430, rescue engine 433, rescue 404, truck 430, medic 433, battalion 443, on channel 4 Delta, box 43012, inside gas leak, 9451, route 29, circle towers, 302, cross street, route 29, engine 430, rescue engine 433, rescue 404, truck 430, medic 433, battalion 443, on channel 4 Delta, box 43012, inside gas leak, 9451, route 29, circle towers, 302, cross street, route 29.

0: is responding to the 95 North accident. 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
1: We copy, Medic 419. Have you been able to determine if all five vehicles are involved or if they just stopped as passerby?
0: There appears to be six vehicles stopped, but only four vehicles involved.
1: Copy.

0: going to try and leave the scene.
1: Copy. Is Vietnam on scene? I couldn't tell when we passed you.
2: You're not on for this.
0: 43. Unit responding to 9451, Route 29, Unit 302. Reported odor of gas inside the apartment. First dude's going to be in here 430. Second two, rescue in here 433. 2133.
2: Copy.
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1: 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Just let me know if you need a third blocking piece when you get up there.
3: 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We're going to position on the Alpha Delta corner of the system.
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4: 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Is PD in row? If so, can we get an ETA?
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2: 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Medic 422, on channel 4 Bravo, box 40500, EMS level 3, 6204 Gravel Avenue, Cross Street, Fleet Drive. Truck 411, Medic 411, on channel 4 Bravo, box 41191, EMS level 1, 1624, Bellevue Boulevard, Safeway, Cross Street, Bellevue Boulevard. Truck 411, Medic 411, on channel 4 Bravo, box 41191, EMS level 1, 1624, Bellevue Boulevard, Safeway, Cross Street, Bellevue Boulevard.
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0: 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Fairfax Engine 441.
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0: I got Medic 419 transporting one BLS patient. We're going to hold Tower 441 and Engine 441 on the scene. 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
1: 10-4, Medic 419 transporting, holding Engine 441, Tower 441. 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

0: Copy. Fairfax and Thankful for here. I'm on the scene. I'll go ahead and have Route 29 come in my vehicle. Start up.
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0: Command permission, 4:30. No odor, no readings in the lobby. No odor, no readings on the number 3 floor. Occupants reported it was isolated to their apartment.
1: Give me a copy. 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
3: 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Elevator incident, 7240, Nightingale Hill Lane, Cross Street, Richmond Highway.
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1: 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Department 302.

0: 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We took the stairs. We're clearing the second floor right now.
1: Copy. Rescue 423 is on the second floor.

0: 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We have no odors, no readings, just from gapping the door. No reason to force entry at this time.
1: Command copy. With nothing found, you could hold it with you and truck, whatever else back.

0: Three, Ricky, 423.
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0: It's all clear. 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No, there are no reason the fourth floor.
1: Obviously, floors two and four are clear.
0: That's affirmative.

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1: Obviously, floors 2 and 4 are clear.
0: That's affirmative.

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0: 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Can you pull this in route for Fairfax Hospital?
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1: 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Can you contact VDOT? They'll need to come out and respond out to clean up the trees.
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Meadowland Court, Cross Street, Chantilly Lake Court.

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EMS level 2, 4106. 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

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On channel 4 Charlie, box 43453. Crash with injury, Interstate 66 westbound, pre-Route 50, cross street, Interstate 66 westbound, ramp to Route 50 westbound. Rescue engine 433, engine 434, ambulance 434, engine 440, ambulance 417 Echo. On channel 4 Charlie, box 43453. Crash with injury, Interstate 66 westbound, pre-Route 50, cross street, Interstate 66 westbound, ramp to Route 50 westbound.

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EMS level 1, 12012, Ridge Knoll Drive 2, Cross Street, South Underbrook Drive.

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1: 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EMS level 1, 12012. 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

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Fern Lake Court, Cross Street, Amblewood Road.

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Power 441, engine 502, ambulance 502, engine 422, medic 422, battalion 405, on channel 4 Bravo, box 4, 1953, crash with injury, interstate 95 northbound pre-Lorton Road, cross street, interstate 95 northbound ramp to Lorton Road. Tower 441, engine 502, ambulance 502, engine 422, medic 422, battalion 405, on channel 4 Bravo, box 4, 1953, crash with injury, interstate 95 northbound pre-Lorton Road, cross street, interstate 95 northbound ramp to Lorton Road.

0: 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Correction, 405.
1: Direct Italian 405. This is responding to a crash with intruder that was hit during a pursuit. 95 northbound at Lorton Road.

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0: State police have an update. I see the police activity, a lot of crews are there, and they have 95 completely shut down.
1: We can give them a call. On the cameras right now, it does look like there's traffic getting by on the right side.
0: Okay, thank you.

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Bomb Brookcourt, Cross Street, Little Rocky Run Circle. Engine 417, ambulance 417 Echo. On channel 4 Bravo, box 417-00, EMS level 2, 5911. Wild Brook Court, Cross Street, Little Rocky Run Circle.

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2: We're currently evaluating one state trooper and two of the suspects. 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
0: Okay, do you have a recommendation? 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

0: be recommended that you stage the patient, advises that they're going to become upset and agitated if they don't get the meds that they want, and that he, if he hears sirens or has to repeat himself, he's also going to get more upset.
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On channel 4 Bravo, box 42600, EMS level 2, 6929. Matthew Place, Arndale Retirement and Assisted Living, 139 Cross Street, Backlick Road. Engine 438, Ambulance 438. On channel 4 Bravo, box 43808, EMS level 2, 15401, Eagle Tavern Lane, Cross Street, Pleasant Valley Road. Engine 438, Ambulance 438. On channel 4 Bravo, box 43808, EMS level 2, 15401, Eagle Tavern Lane, Cross Street, Pleasant Valley Road.

Rescue 408, Engine 426, Medic 422, EMS 402, Engine 405, Medic 405, on Channel 4 Charlie, Box 42662, Crash, Medic required, Interstate 95 northbound pre-South Van Dorn Street, Cross Street, Interstate 95 northbound ramp to Interstate 95 northbound. Rescue 408, Engine 426, Medic 422, EMS 402, Engine 405, Medic 405, on Channel 4 Charlie, Box 42662, Crash, Medic required, Interstate 95 northbound pre-South Van Dorn Street, Cross Street, Interstate 95 northbound ramp to Interstate 95 northbound.

0: Division 426. 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I'll be establishing 495 command. 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
1: 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She's a backseat passenger.
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0: wrestling for a minute. 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And the second patient is going to be a 2-year-old female in the same vehicle. One yellow, one green.
1: Correct. And to enforce 20 from Fairfax, is the green patient going to be the 2-year-old?
0: Correct.
1: Correct.

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All units are picking up. You can have 4 Charlie.

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Power 441, engine 502, ambulance 502, engine 422, ambulance 437. On channel 4 Charlie, box 4 1953, crash with injury, Interstate 95 northbound pre-Lorton Road, cross street, Interstate 95 northbound ramp to Lorton Road. Power 441, engine 502, ambulance 502, engine 422, ambulance 437. On channel 4 Charlie, box 4 1953, crash with injury, Interstate 95 northbound pre-Lorton Road, cross street, Interstate 95 northbound ramp to Lorton Road.

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0: what's that, 441 from Fairfax?
1: Still here.
0: We got no answer on callback from the caller. Oh, we did put the what three words on there, but that's all we have for right now.

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0: This comes from Gordon Boulevard down to Morton Road. I haven't found anything except for the prior incident with the state trooper.
1: Ten four. Be advised. We only got the one call, and it was directly from that caller. We'll see if Virginia State Police has found anything as well.
0: Copy. We're going to get off at Morton Road and stand by.

0: 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If ESP doesn't find anything, recommend putting the balance back in service. Good intent call.
1: 10-4, we're talking to them now.
2: 422, I called the caller back on the cell phone. They got moved over to the right shoulder. We're going to continue on the call. We need ambulance 437 with us. I'll give a report when we get on scene.
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0: Got a notification, Virginia State Police. They're advising it's going to be mile marker 162.4. There should be a VDOT unit out there, too.
1: Okay, we just pulled up on scene. We're going to be out checking.
0: Okay, 10-4. 4-13.

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2: Charlie, 45 is clear. When we hold the engine 422 and ambulance 437. Traffic's going over to 4 Bravo. 415.

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0: Could you add ambulance 502 back to our call?
1: 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Engine 422, we'll go ahead and give Prince William back a call.
0: 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If you can raise ambulance 437, we can go back in service. I missed us.
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0: 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Crash with injury. Interstate 95 northbound pre-Lorton Road. Cross street. Interstate 95 northbound ramp to Lorton Road. Ambulance 502. On channel 4 Bravo, box 41953. Crash with injury. Interstate 95 northbound pre-Lorton Road. Cross street. Interstate 95 northbound ramp to Lorton Road.
1: Ambulance 437 from Fairfax.
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Engine 426, Medic 426. On channel 4 Bravo, Box 42606, EMS Level 1, 6428, Edsel Road, 102, Cross Street, Paula Road.

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EMS level 3, 4724. Playfield Street, Cross Street, Willett Drive.

0: 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West Auburn EMS supervisor for CPR.
1: 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Engine 426, you're going to get EMS 402.
2: EMS 402. On channel 4, Bravo, Mox, 426.06. EMS level 1, 6428. Info Road, 102, Cross Street, Hull Road. EMS 402. On panel 4, Bravo, Mox, 426.06. EMS level 1, 6428. Info Road, 102, Cross Street, Paula Road.
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Belvoir Woods Parkway, the Fairfax Dining Room, Cross Street, Richmond Highway. Engine 419, Tower 424. 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Commercial fire alarm, 9140. Belvoir Woods Parkway, the Fairfax Dining Room, Cross Street, Richmond Highway.

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On channel 4 Charlie, box 41561, crash with injury, Route 28 northbound aft West Fields Boulevard, cross street, Route 28 northbound through ramp. Power 438, engine 415, medic 415, engine 436, ambulance 436. On channel 4 Charlie, box 41561, crash with injury, Route 28 northbound aft West Fields Boulevard, cross street, Route 28 northbound through ramp. Engine 426, medic 426, EMS 402. On channel 4 Bravo, box 420.

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On channel 4 Charlie, box 41561, crash with injury, Route 28 northbound aft West Fields Boulevard, Cross Street, Route 28 northbound through ramp. Engine 426, medic 426, EMS 402. On channel 4 Bravo, box 42608, cardiac arrest, 7120, Braddock Road, Leewood Nursing Home, 270, Cross Street, Bradwood Street. Engine 426, medic 426, EMS 402. On channel 4 Bravo, box 42608, cardiac arrest, 7120, Braddock Road, Leewood Nursing Home, 270, Cross Street, Bradwood Street.

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1: Tower 424 from engine 419.
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2: Charlie's clear, 555.

0: is your 415 salt scene. It's going to be on the on-ramp on Westfield Boulevard northbound. Two vehicles, both upright, bound checking.
1: Direct, 554.
2: Tower 424 from engine 5.
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On channel 4 Bravo, box 444-14, EMS level 2, 7614. Kimberly Court, Cross Street, Kimberly Lane. Ambulance 444, Tower 401. On channel 4 Bravo, box 444-14, EMS level 2, 7614. Kimberly Court, Cross Street, Kimberly Lane.

0: 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On channel 4 Bravo, box 40903, commercial fire alarm, 1510. 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Engine 201, Tower 424. On channel 4 Bravo, box 40903, commercial fire alarm, 1510, Collingwood Road, George Washington Health and Rehabilitation Center, Cross Street, Colling Manorport.
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1: Rescue squad 408 on scene. 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I'll advise what I need, Battalion 408.
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0: 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Single patient on the ground, off-duty firefighter. We'll evaluate, appears to be BLS. Still evaluating the rest of the scene as well, though.
1: Okay, so to confirm, nobody is trapped in the pickup truck that's overturned?
0: That's affirmative. She is out right now.
1: Command's okay.

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Sunrise at Hunter Mill, 309, Cross Street, Hunter Mill Road. 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On channel 4 Bravo, box 43401, EMS level 1, 2863. Hunter Mill Road. Sunrise at Hunter Mill, 309, Cross Street, Hunter Mill Road.

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0: 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Battalion 401 from engine 429. 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
0: Got your own water. Battalion 401, engine 429. I'm on the scene at 8603 for the recon zone. We'll be established. We'll be investigating with crew 3, and we're going to be making our way up to 8605.

0: Battalion 401 from Engine 429. We've cleared the recon zone all the way up to the exterior of 8605. On the scene of a four-story commercial structure, reports are from the caller, odor of gas on the first and second floor. Truck 429 along with Engine 429 is going to be making entry into the first floor, taking readings. I'll update you once we make it into the lobby. All units out on the scene recommend the stage. Engine 429 is going to move up to take their own water.
1: Copy, four story investigating. Engine in truck 429. I'm still 8 minutes out. Stop screaming.
0: Battalion 401, Engine 429. Reports are we've had continuous issues with a restaurant on the ground level, floor number one. Truck 429 is going to make entry into that restaurant and take readings from there.
1: Copy. Name of the restaurant?
0: The name of the restaurant is Shell and Nash.

0: 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We'll establish Westwood Center Command at engine 442.
1: 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No readings from the forecast nor sunset at the front door of the lobby. We transitioned to the lobby. No readings as well.
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2: No readings from the forecast northbound set at the front door of the lobby. We transitioned to the lobby. No readings as well.
0: Command copies. No readings at the lobby.

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1: Command Engine 429. 429 is currently in the Steel and Mash restaurant investigating. We're going to go ahead and transition to the second floor to take readings and investigate an order on the second floor.
0: Engine 29 is on the first floor. Correct. Correction. Truck 29 is on the first floor. Engine 29 moving to the second floor.
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0: Command Engine 429. Currently operating on the second floor. No odors, no reading from the forecast nor sunset at the mezzanine level. Floor number 2. Currently checking the occupancies on floor number 2 as well.
1: Plans right. 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
0: Engine 429 is going to transition back to the first floor. 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

0: 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We'll have command side alpha of the structure.
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2: 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Ground is 3 short levels. All clear.
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0: Their searches are negative. They have multiple lines deployed and will be holding units for an undetermined amount of time.
3: Alpha 3 on the level. Alpha 3 on the level. 2 and 1.

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Officers on the box report to the command post in 10 minutes.

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Elevator incident, 6509 Telegraph Road, Cross Street, Willowwood Lane.

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On channel 4 Bravo, box 40823, carbon monoxide alarm, 4634. Aspen Hill Court, Cross Street, Aspen Trace Court. Engine 408. On channel 4 Bravo, box 40823, carbon monoxide alarm, 4634. Aspen Hill Court, Cross Street, Aspen Trace Court. 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Matic 418, engine 423. On channel 4 Bravo, box 40809, EMS level 1, 4504, Commons Drive, 101, Cross Street, Rectory Lane.

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0: 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We've landed. We're coming from 44.
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Engine 423, Medic 418, on channel 4 Bravo, box 40814, EMS level 1, 4747, Hartman Court, Cross Street, Americana Drive.

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Unpanel 4 Bravo, Box 42401, EMS Level 2, 8444. Madge Lane, 111, Cross Street, Graves Street. Hazmat 401, Medic 409. On Channel 4 Bravo, Box 42401, EMS Level 2, 8444. Madge Lane, 111, Cross Street, Graves Street.

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1: 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Ambulance 423, engine 430. On channel 4, Bravo, box, 42317, EMS level 3, 8904, Lunders Drive, Cross Street, Laurel Leaf Lane.

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EMS level 3, 1739. 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

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Ambulance 411, engine 411. On channel 4 Bravo, box 41122, EMS level 3, 6509 Telegraph Road, Cross Street, Willowood Lane. 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

0: Battalion 401, engine 425, arriving on the scene. 425, arriving on the scene. Two-story county elementary school. Nothing evident from side alpha, the Wheelie Avenue side of the building. We do have the connection to the building. 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
1: Copy. Site 41 is on scene. Reception Center Harbor Command, Site Charlie, the building. Occupants started smelling the odor earlier this morning. It's migrating to the hallway and has not migrated past this two-story educational facility.
0: Tire 4-1, 2-0-4-25.
1: There you go.
0: We're going to relocate Side Charlie to your position, close to entrance 4.
1: 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As of right now, we are not evacuating the structure. It's just a mild odor at this point.
0: Command
1: 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I did take a look at the panel at the front of the building, and it was all clear.
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1: 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Eric Eichen, command. 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
3: 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Switch the rate of traffic for Bravo for Delta to clear at 929.

0: Fairfax from the Gen 303. We'll be placed back on the call at Cameron Glen Drive.
1: 425, spoke with the school route. They're going to reoccupy with the exception of 109. They're going to relocate those students elsewhere.
2: Engine 303, on channel 4 Bravo, box 43152, outside fire, Route 267 eastbound pre-Wheelie Avenue, cross street, Route 267 eastbound ramp to Wheelie Avenue. Engine 303, on channel 4 Bravo, box 43152, outside fire, Route 267 eastbound pre-Wheelie Avenue, cross street, Route 267 eastbound ramp to Wheelie Avenue.

Engine 438, PAL 438. On channel 4 Bravo, box 4802, commercial fire alarm, 14615 Route 29, Cross Street, Route 29. Engine 438, Tower 438. On channel 4 Bravo, box 43802, commercial fire alarm, 14615, Route 29, Cross Street, Route 29. Engine 436. On channel 4 Bravo, box 43152, outside fire, Route 267 eastbound pre-Wheely Avenue, Cross Street, Route 267 eastbound ramp to Wheely Avenue. Engine 436. On channel 4 Bravo, box 43152, outside fire, Route 267 eastbound pre-Wheely Avenue, Cross Street, Route 267 eastbound ramp to Wheely Avenue. Engine 303. On channel 4 Bravo, box 43152, outside fire, Route 267 eastbound pre-Wheely Avenue, Cross Street, Route 267 eastbound ramp to Wheely Avenue. Engine 303. On channel 4 Bravo, box 43152, outside fire, Route 267 eastbound pre-Wheely Avenue, Cross Street, Route 267 eastbound ramp to Wheely Avenue.

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Ambulance 413, truck 429, on channel 4 Bravo, box 42901, EMS level 3, 7929, West Park Drive, 1817, Cross Street, Jones Branch Drive.

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0: 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No smoke or fire seen at this time. We'll continue to investigate for a little bit further. 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

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Ambulance 431. On channel 4 Bravo, box 42500, EMS level 3, 1820, Wheatley Avenue. Fire station 425, Cross Street, Wheatley Avenue. Ambulance 431. On channel 4 Bravo, box 42500, EMS level 3, 1820, Wheatley Avenue. Fire station 425, Cross Street, Wheatley Avenue.

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0: System is being tested for the next 2 days at this address. Closed system has been called out. Citizens, sounds like citizens are calling in to, about the alarms, but the alarms are all known, and like I said, the system is being tested.
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On channel 4 Bravo, box 41933, EMS level 1, 8350, Mountain Larkspur Drive, the crossings at Spring Hill, 223, Cross Street, Incarnation Court.

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2: 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The crossings at Spring Hill, 223 Cross Street. 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On channel 4 Bravo, box 41933. EMS level 1, 8350. Mountain Larkspur Drive. The crossings at Spring Hill, 223 Cross Street. Incarnation Court.

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On Channel 4 Bravo, Box 44304, EMS Level 3, 3911. Blenheim Boulevard, 5, Cross Street, Willard Way. 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On Channel 4 Bravo, Box 43403, Residential Fire Alarm, 2601 Sledding Hill Road, Cross Street, Vale Road. 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On Channel 4 Bravo, Box 43403, Residential Fire Alarm, 2601 Sledding Hill Road, Cross Street, Vale Road.

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Engine 429, ambulance 444. On channel 4 Bravo, box 40148, EMS level 2, 700. George Washington Memorial Parkway. George Washington Memorial Parkway HQ, Cross Street, GW Parkway northbound ramp to Turkey Run. Engine 429, ambulance 444. On channel 4 Bravo, box 40148, EMS level 2, 700. George Washington Memorial Parkway. George Washington Memorial Parkway HQ, Cross Street, GW Parkway northbound ramp to Turkey Run.

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Engine 438, ALS 403, Ambulance 438. On Channel 4 Bravo, Box 43880, EMS Level 1, 15150, Bronze Post Court, Cross Street, Bronze Post Road.

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EMS level 3, 5606 Dodd Avenue, Cross Street, North Stevens Street. Ambulance 428, engine 206. 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EMS level 3, 5606 Dodd Avenue, Cross Street, North Stevens Street.

0: 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Engine 421, Medic 415. On channel 4 Bravo, box 41504, EMS level 2, 4400, Stringfellow Road, Rocky Run Middle School, Cross Street, Poplar Tree Road.
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Fox Mill Road, McNair Upper Elementary School, cross street, covered wagon lane. Engine 436, ambulance 436. 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Fox Mill Road, McNair Upper Elementary School, cross street, covered wagon lane.

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Engine 419, ambulance 419, on channel 4 Bravo, box 41904, crash with injury, Richmond Highway southbound under rural route CSX, cross street, route 1 southbound ramp to Interstate 95 southbound. Engine 419, ambulance 419, on channel 4 Bravo, box 41904, crash with injury, Richmond Highway southbound under rural route CSX, cross street, route 1 southbound ramp to Interstate 95 southbound.

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Engine 408, truck 408, on tail of 4 Bravo, box 40809, elevator incident, 7501 Little River Turnpike, Cross Street, Wedgewood Drive. Engine 408, truck 408, on tail of 4 Bravo, box 40809, elevator incident, 7501, Little River Turnpike, Cross Street, Wedgewood Drive. Hazmat 401, Medic 408, on channel 4 Bravo, box 40809, EMS level 1, 7447, Little River Turnpike, 204, Cross Street, Little River Turnpike Service Road. Hazmat 401, Medic 408, on channel 4 Bravo, box 40809, EMS level 1, 7447, Little River Turnpike, 204, Cross Street, Little River Turnpike Service Road.

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Engine 430, truck 430, on channel 4 Bravo, box 43012, commercial fire alarm, 2905 Bleecker Street, 306 Cross Street, Sprague Avenue.

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On Channel 4 Delta, boxed, 43914, Truck Fire, Cross Street, Fairfax County Parkway southbound at Wheelie Avenue. Engine 425, Engine 404, Rescue 401, Ambulance 431, Battalion 401. On Channel 4 Delta, box, 43914, Truck Fire, Cross Street, Fairfax County Parkway southbound at Wheelie Avenue.

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2: 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Engine 421, medic 415. 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

0: 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MS level 2, 8200. Jones Branch Drive, Freddie Mac, Cross Street, Park Run Drive. Truck 429, ambulance 444. On channel 4, Bravo, box 42901. EMS level 2, 8200. Jones Branch Drive, Freddie Mac, Cross Street, Park Run Drive.
1: On the southbound lane. 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
1: 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I'm coming up Wheelie towards County Parkway.

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0: 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We're going to try to give the caller a call back to the better location.
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205, EMS Level 2. 106, Lawyers Road Northwest, Brother Coffee, Cross Street, Maple Avenue. Tower 405, Medic 422. On Channel 4, Bravo, Box 40529, EMS Level 1, 7161. Silver Lake Boulevard, Cross Street, Interparcel Road. Tower 405, Medic 422. On Channel 4, Bravo, Box 40529, EMS Level 1, 7161. Silver Lake Boulevard, Cross Street, Interparcel Road. Ambulance 410, Engine 408. On Channel 4, Bravo, Box 42602, EMS Level 3, 6528. Little River Turnpike, Arcade, Ross Street, Pinecrest Office Park Drive. Ambulance 410, Engine 408, on Channel 4, Bravo, Box 42602, EMS Level 3, 6528, Little River Turnpike, Arcade, Cross Street, Pinecrest Office Park Drive.

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3: 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Thumb engine 403 first two. 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

0: 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Same traffic. I'm going to take a lap. We're stretching the garage.
1: Copy. 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Nothing show inside Charlie. 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

0: Command from Formation 403. We got a line stretched in the garage. I'm going to be operating. On the first floor, the garage floor, in the Bravo quadrant.
1: All right, copy. You're operating on the number one floor in the garage. Is the problem isolated to the garage?
0: Can you repeat?
1: Yeah, if there's any fire conditions, are they isolated to the garage?
0: No fire conditions. We had an extension cord. Yeah, created some charring on the drywall. There's no extension. Of light smoke conditions.
1: Okay, 1-1 or 2-1?
0: Yeah, 1-1 should be good.
1: Copy. Fairfax on command.
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1: 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Had a extension fire. Correction, extension cord on fire. 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We're going to reduce the assignment to Fominger 403, Tower 403. You have the channel back, and command's terminated.
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On Channel 4 Bravo, Box 43803, EMS Level 2, 5111, Westfields Boulevard, Funland of Fairfax, Cross Street, Westfields Boulevard. Engine 438, Ambulance 438. On Channel 4 Bravo, Box 43803, EMS Level 2, 5111, Westfields Boulevard, Funland of Fairfax, Cross Street, Westfields Boulevard.

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Engine 442, ambulance 412. 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Jackson Lane, Cross Street, Falls Road.

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0: 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Engine 438, Ambulance 438, on channel 4 Bravo, Box 43800, crash with injury, 5679, Stone Road, Troost, Cross Street, Stone Road.
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Engine 423, Medic 403, on channel 4 Bravo, box 44307, EMS level 1, 9652, Main Street, Burlington, Cross Street, Main Street. Engine 408, Medic 426, on channel 4 Bravo, box 40814, EMS level 1, 5004 Bradford Drive, Cross Street, Shenandoah Avenue. Engine 408, Medic 426, on channel 4 Bravo, box 40814, EMS level 1, 5004, Bradford Drive, Cross Street, Shenandoah Avenue.

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On channel 4 Bravo, box 41196, EMS level 2, 1106 Bellevue Boulevard, 82, Cross Street, Boulevard View. Truck 411, ambulance 411. On channel 4 Bravo, box 41196, EMS level 2, 1106, Bellevue Boulevard, 82, Cross Street, Boulevard View.

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Little River Turnpike, Marshalls, Cross Street, Little River Turnpike.

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0: Disregard, I see you. It's back at the intersection heading northbound on Franconia.

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2: Good.
0: This is Fairfax County, Frank County, Springfield Parkway, eastbound over Frontier Road, that we have a vehicle into a Jersey wall. It's also a red vehicle. Not sure if this is one of the same as your call. Do you want us to add you to it?
2: Okay, we did have a disabled vehicle on Franconia Road and Manchester Boulevard that had their hazards on it. They left. We can go check the other location if you need us to.
0: Pepper.
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0: We'll put you on the new call. Goodbye.

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Box 42202. Crash. Medic required. Franconia Springfield Parkway eastbound over Frontier Drive. Cross Street. Route 289 eastbound Brampton Frontier Drive. Engine 424. On channel 4 Bravo. Box 42202. Crash. Medic required. Franconia Springfield Parkway eastbound over Frontier Drive. Cross Street. Route 289 eastbound Brampton Frontier Drive. Engine 404. 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
0: Hey, LT, a cap supplement just came through. The cops have been there earlier to check with the vehicle. This just broke down out of gas near that wall.
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Truck 411, ambulance 411. 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Rescue 406, Medic 409. On channel 4 Bravo, box 41138, EMS level 2, 2721, School Street, Cross Street, North King Highway.

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Engine 414, Medic 432, on Channel 4 Bravo, Box 43204, EMS Level 1, 6035, Burke Center Parkway, PNC Bank, 120, Cross Street, Burke Center Parkway. 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

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Spaniel Road, Cross Street, Shotgun Court. Engine 435, EMS 402, Ambulance 427. On channel 4 Bravo, MOX 43508, EMS level 1, 7021. Spaniel Road, Cross Street, Shotgun Court.

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On channel 4 Bravo, box 42700, EMS level 3, 8684. Center Road, Cross Street, Cardinal Brook Court. 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
2: 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Fairfax, Measure 414.
1: Go ahead.
2: One VLS injury being transported by ambulance 423. And do you have an ETA for County PD?
1: They are en route. I'm showing the closest one should be pulling up in about 2.5 minutes, possibly sooner.
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0: 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And if so, do you have ETA?
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1: Singapore 412.
0: We're just now arriving on the scene of the anglers. A peaceful invitation. Would you like us to call and show us how you want us to stay in line?
1: Your wishes for 7:30. I'd say let them hang out with anchors until we get patient contact.
2: Thanks. 402 is direct on that. We'll have the stage so we can make some contact.
0: So far, it's been very promising. We'll be able to stage it.

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1: 402, go ahead.
0: I'm on the scene. This is Gold Run parking lot. Go ahead and establish command. Out my vehicle.
1: Pitching 52.

0: Fairfax Command.
1: Command, go ahead.
0: I'm not seeing a what three words in the comments. Are you able to provide one?
1: Official what three words were bloom.
0: Correct.

0: command from Swiftwater 412. What three words show at the end of this trail in the red Jeep that we were just in? We're going to take a quick walk, see if we find anything.
1: Hey, I'm direct. I'm going to give you engine 429 as a recon crew as well.
0: Correct.
1: Yeah, 429 from command. Okay, so flying 412.
2: We have a Jeep or a vehicle parked in the way. We have a Jeep or a vehicle parked in the gates. Cross me back to the town. Just go on. Or something to drag out of where you are stalled from. And we're going to send one of the other vehicles up.

0: They have a Jeep or a vehicle parked in the way. We have a Jeep or a vehicle parked in the gate for us to make access now. If you don't want or something to drag it out of the way, you're ourselves from. And we're going to send one of the other vehicles up to come in through the park to access additional run trails on the other side.
1: Camber. Engine 429, man.

0: Super 710 Bravo to command, received unit anglers, what do you need for launch?
1: And this is Support 412. Both teams leaving through the Gatineau 7 Glen Wolves. See if they can gain access from the water.
2: Command direct.
1: We're going to be, we're going to start dragging the vehicle all the way, but it's going to need moves. And we'll get part of Georgetown Flight Sub Channel.
2: Take command direct. Swift Water 730 from command. Good, launch. Swift Water 412 is going to be delayed. The vehicle's in the way.
3: From Fairfax. Just confirming, were you requesting a police for assistance with the tow?
2: That's fabulous.
3: Ten four.
1: 401, you want us to go to San Diego anything to launch from there? We'll head down your way.
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0: Anglers.
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0: 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On channel 4 Bravo, Box 42202, EMS Level 2, Cross Street, Lowisdale Road is Franconia Road, Lower Road. Engine 422, Medic 426. On channel 4 Bravo, Box 42202, EMS Level 2, Cross Street, Lowisdale Road is Franconia Road, Lower Road. Engine 421, Medic 417. On channel 4 Bravo, Box 42132, EMS Level 1, 13124 Englishwood Lane, Cross Street, Pheasant Brook Lane. Engine 421, Medic 417. On channel 4 Bravo, Box 42132, EMS Level 1, 13124 Englishwood Lane, Cross Street, Pheasant Brook Lane.
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0: 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Commercial fire alarm, 8401 Greensboro Drive. Highland Greensboro District, Cross Street, Hoover Street.
1: Good.
2: Do you know where you'll be taking the patient? We don't have any EMS resources on this call on our side. Would you like me to start you one just in case you come back to anglers?
1: Yeah, you can go ahead and do that. What three words has it back off the trail? Still on our side here, but we're unsure which way we'll come out yet.
2: Okay, last update I saw, it was an unconscious patient, so we'll have an ALS resource as well.
1: Hands direct.
3: 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We just arrived at 5th Corporal, and we're going to start hiking in.
1: Command's direct.

0: 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Have you made it down to the river yet?
1: We are right behind Rescue 1. We're about to pass Sandy Landing.
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1: Okay, go ahead.
0: You're about 10 minutes insurance then.
1: Command direct. This time we have crews working from Montgomery, hiking in from the trail, as well as Fairfax, working the trail from the Fairfax end. Still have not made Canadian contact.
0: Stand for, we also have police around Churchill.
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1: Go ahead.
0: Okay, the location of the patient is closer to the riverside on difficult run. We're going to go ahead and walk her down to the boat and transport her via boat over to Montgomery Channing.
1: Okay, I have AOS crews en route to you as well. Are we going to have a need for them, or can we go ahead and start turning them around?
0: You can put those units in service. She's stable, non-ALS patient at this time.
1: Command direct.
2: Okay, 702, I'm also direct on that.
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0: We're not using the phone emergency command. I'm recommending traffic. 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
1: If you're not needed on your side, you can go ahead and do it ready.
0: Okay, I'm going to close our perfect.
1: Battalion 702 from command.
2: Battalion 702.
1: Your crews will be removing the patient to your side for transport. 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
3: Okay, I'll drive on that. 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And we're going to be operating on, for my unit's purposes, we'll be operating on 7 Alpha 4.
1: Plans direct on that.

0: 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We're standing by.
1: Rescue 401, you can go ready. Agent's going to be removed by Montgomery County Transport across the river.

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0: We're going to maintain the channel over here on Fairfax side. If you could just let me know when crews have exited the water with the patient.
1: Battalion 702 is direct on that. I'll advise when the folks are on shore with the patient.
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1: Come here, guys.
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1: Commands, Rick. 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We're able to extricate. They're currently transporting across the river to Anglers.
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0: 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He's walking out. We're heading back out. We're going to go through Great Falls Park and come back to get the DSU.
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1: Manzarek. 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Cruise from Montgomery have reached shoreline from Montgomery County. 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
0: On scene, there is no EMS complaint. However, one of the occupants will like us to stay on scene for the exchange of information. 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
1: Ambulance 408 Echo will be there shortly. 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
2: Ambulance 431, Tower 436, on Channel 4 Bravo, Box 40400, EMS Level 3, 544, Florida Avenue, 105, Cross Street, Florida Avenue. Ambulance 431, Tower 436, on Channel 4 Bravo, Box 40400, EMS Level 3, 544, Florida Avenue, 105, Cross Street, Florida Avenue.
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1: 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Battalion 406, Rescue 406. 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

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On channel 4 Bravo, box 43717, EMS level 3, cross street. Fairfax County Parkway southbound at John J. Kingman Road. Ambulance 419, engine 437. On channel 4 Bravo, box 43717, EMS level 3, cross street. Fairfax County Parkway southbound at John J. Kingman Road.

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0: 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We're getting a medical alarm from the dispatch location. Looks like room 203.
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Engine 419, Medic 502, on Channel 4 Bravo, Box 41904, EMS Level 1, Cross Street, Richmond Highway at Passett Street. 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Ambulance 434, Engine 434, on Channel 4 Bravo, Box 44505, EMS Level 3, 10917, Warwick Avenue, Cross Street, Scott Drive.

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On channel 4 Bravo, box 42600, EMS level 3, 6807 Hopewell Avenue, Cross Street, Montgomery Street. Ambulance 408, engine 426. On channel 4 Bravo, box 42600, EMS level 3, 6807 Hopewell Avenue, Cross Street, Montgomery Street. Engine 422, truck 422, on channel 4 Bravo, box 42219, commercial fire alarm, 8000, corporate court, Cross Street, Boston Boulevard. Engine 422, truck 422, on channel 4 Bravo, box 42219, commercial fire alarm, 8000, corporate court, Cross Street, Boston Boulevard.

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Ambulance 411, engine 411. 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EMF level 3, 6501 10th Street, V1, Cross Street, I Street.

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EMS level 1, 1105. Hartford Street, Cross Street, Worcester Street.

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Investigation, 2821. Old Lee Highway, Cross Street, Hilltop Road.

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0: 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Incident actually happened on Old Lee Highway. They just pulled into the parking lot.
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Cross Street. Arlington Boulevard. North Manchester Street. Ambulance 428. 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EMS. Cross Street. Arlington Boulevard at North Manchester Street.

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Medic 502, on channel 4 Bravo, box 41904, EMS level 1, Cross Street, Richmond Highway at Passett Street.

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0: Engine 434, ambulance 444, engine 421, on channel 4 Charlie, box 43055, vehicle fire, Interstate 66 westbound Cree Route 123, Cross Street, Interstate 66 westbound ramps Route 123, engine 434, ambulance 444, engine 421, on channel 4 Charlie, box 43055, vehicle fire, Interstate 66 westbound Cree Route 123, Cross Street, Interstate 66 westbound ramps Route 123.
1: Fairfax truck 410. Truck 410.
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Engine 429, Medic 429, on channel 4 Bravo, box 42906, EMS level 1, 8341, Lewisville Road, Cross Street, Lewisville Road northbound ramp to spree. Engine 429, Medic 429, on channel 4 Bravo, box 42906, EMS level 1, 8341, Lewisville Road, Cross Street, Lewisville Road northbound ramp to spree.

0: 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Good location. Have a vehicle pulled on the left-bound lane of the express lane. No smoke or fire scene.
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Medic 502, on channel 4 Bravo, Box 41904, EMS level 1, Cross Street, Richmond Highway at Passett Street.

Ambulance 410, engine 426. On channel 4 Bravo, box 42602, EMS level 3, 6555. Little River Turnpike, Home Depot, Cross Street, Braddock Road. Ambulance 410, engine 426. On channel 4 Bravo, box 42602, EMS level 3, 6555. Little River Turnpike, Home Depot, Street, Braddock Road.

0: Rescue 401, Engine 425, Ambulance 431, Medic 404, EMS 401, Battalion 401, Safety 401, Engine 401, Medic 401. On channel for Delta, Box 42552. Crash, trapped, Route 267 eastbound under Beulah Road, Cross Street. Trap road ramp to Route 267 eastbound. Rescue 401, Engine 425, Ambulance 431, Medic 404, EMS 401, Battalion 401, Safety 401, Engine 401, Medic 401. On channel 4 Delta, Box 42552. Crash, trapped, Route 267 eastbound under Beulah Road, Cross Street. Trap road ramp to Route 267 eastbound.
1: Your first two engines, Engine 425.
2: Battalion 401 from Engine 429, requesting an add for 267 westbound at Trap Road right now.
3: You said you're westbound at Trap. As long as you're west of Beulah, go ahead and add.
2: That's correct.

0: 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You said hit the barrier. 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

0: 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It's going to be a good location, right shoulder, going to be just after Beulah in the eastbound lanes.
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0: 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Commercial fire alarm, 8751, Richmond Highway, Best Western, Cross Street, Richmond Highway Service Road. 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
2: Street, Richmond Highway at Tassett Street.
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Engine 430, truck 430. 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Commercial fire alarm, 9335. 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Trillium Apartments, Cross Street. 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

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On channel 4 Bravo, box 41012, EMS level 2, 6351, Columbia Pike, Harris Teeter, Cross Street, Columbia Pike Service Road.

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On Channel 4 Bravo, Box 42901, EMS Level 2, 7929. 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On Channel 4 Bravo, Box 42901, EMS Level 2, 7929. West Park Drive, Cross Street, Jones Branch Drive.

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On channel 4 Bravo, 41400, EMS level 2, 9642. Burp Lake Road, Heatherwood Retirement Community, 318, Cross Street, Burning Branch Road.

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EMS level 1, 8315. Leesburg Pike, Kebab House Food Corner, Cross Street, Route 7 eastbound ramps to Route 123 southbound. Engine 429, Medic 402. On channel 4 Bravo, box 42902. EMS level 1, 8315. Leesburg Pike, Kebab House Food Corner, Cross Street, Route 7 eastbound ramps to Route 123 southbound. 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

0: Fairfax, I'm engine 210. Just confirming, we just have some wires down that we're investigating. I got struck by an 18-wheeler. Is the 18-wheeler still in the location?
1: That is correct. They're going for wires that were hit by a tractor trailer. Unsure at this time if the tractor trailer is still on site.
0: All right, got it.

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On channel 4 Charlie, box 42662, crash with injury, Interstate 95 northbound pre-South Van Doren Street, cross street, Interstate 95 northbound ramp to Interstate 95 northbound. Rescue 408, engine 426, medic 426, engine 210, ambulance 207. On channel 4 Charlie, box 42662. Crash with injury, Interstate 95 northbound pre-South Van Doren Street, cross street, Interstate 95 northbound ramp to Interstate 95 northbound.

0: 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And we're about to get out of the Beltway. You can go, sir.
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Engine 419, Medic 419, on Channel 4 Bravo, Box 41902, crash with injury, cross street, Telegraph Road at Richmond Highway. 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Engine 410, Medic 208, on Channel 4 Bravo, Box 41092, EMS Level 1, 3821, South George Mason Drive, S, Cross Street, Seminary Road.

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0: Ambulance 420, correction, ambulance 207 from Fairfax.
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Engine 208, Ambulance 410, on Channel 4 Bravo, Box 41097, EMS Level 2, 4710, North Chambliss Street, Lincolnia Senior Center, Cross Street, Lincolnia Road.

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2: The 408, on channel 4 Charlie, box 42651, crash with injury, Interstate 395 northbound at Central Road, cross street, Central Road eastbound ramp to Interstate 395 northbound. Truck 422, engine 422, ambulance 408, engine 210, medic 408, on channel 4 Charlie, box 42651, crash with injury, Interstate 395 northbound at Central Road, cross street, Central Road eastbound ramp to Interstate 395 northbound. Rescue engine 433. On channel 4 Bravo, box 44501, residential fire alarm, 3724, Mears Way, cross street, Panther Alley. Rescue engine 433. On channel 4 Bravo, box 44501, residential fire alarm, 3724, Mears Way, cross street, Panther Alley.

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On Channel 4 Bravo, Box 40809, Overville, 7401 East Portland Road, Parliament House, Cross Street, Whitney Street. Truck 408, Medic 418. On Channel 4 Bravo, Box 40809, Overdose, 7401, East Moreland Road, Parliament House, Cross Street, Whitney Street.

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1: 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There was no vehicle description. However, VSP should be out with the vehicle.

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0: 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Hold 400 on channel 4 Bravo, box 41092, EMS level 1, 3821, South George Mason Drive, S, Cross Street, Seminary Road. Ambulance 413, engine 429. On channel 4 Bravo, box 42901, EMS level 3, 8008 West Park Drive, Kaiser Permanente, 12, Cross Street, Jones Branch Drive. Ambulance 413, engine 429. On channel 4 Bravo, box 42901, EMS level 3, 8008 West Park Drive, Kaiser Permanente, 12, Cross Street, Jones Branch Drive.
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0: 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Is your caller still responding?
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0: 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We'll continue to search the area.
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1: 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We searched that area. Still not finding the vehicle described. We're going to get ready.
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Lansdowne Center, Cross Street, Beulah Street.

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0: 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Engine 428, medic 418. On channel 4 Bravo, box, 42810, EMS level 1, 3037, Patrick Henry Drive, 101, Cross Street, Brook Drive.
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2: 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We're going down to the terrace level for the laundry room.
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0: 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Only odor I'm getting is musty, water smell, moldy.
1: Copy, no readings, only musty odor. We need a fan to vent anything.
0: Yes, I think, look at that one. With engine 31. Rescue something to pick up, but I believe that it would be good and happy.
1: Copy, and do we check the Bravo 1 structure to make sure nothing migrated? Or did the caller confirm the odor you smell is the odor he smelled?
0: He's standing out front. We're going to have him come out and kind of direct us.
1: Copy. Rescue, can you take a Bravo?

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1: And you're repeating.
0: Check the Bravo 1 for me. Confirming there's no Delta 1.
1: Where are you? Yeah, over.

0: Yeah, Rescue 401. Just confirming what engine 31 stated, and we have normal readings on all meters so far. Moving to the Bravo exposure.
1: Copy. We'll go with 31's orders. Orders 431, terminate command, release talker. 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